0: Super.
1: Thanks, Paul.
2: I'd like to say thank you on behalf of the group and ourselves, and I hope we pass the audition.

This next song we're going to do is my four-year-old daughter's favourite Oasis song. And when you consider the lyrical context of this song, I think you'll agree I've got my fucking work cut out.

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2: Set list. Okay, first song.

bright, you're awful smart. I must admit, you broke my heart. The awful truth, it's really sad. I must admit,

You had the cards, I must admit. You were awful smart. The awful truth is awful sad, I must admit. I was awful